check out Guitar George. He knows all the chords. Mine is strictly rhythm, he doesn't wanna make it cry or sing.

Ramona. Jogging dressed in her best brown baggies in her platform soles. We don't give a damn about any trumpet playing band.